his drinking, lusting, and his hunger for power became known to more and more people, the demands to do something about this.

but sorry to waste your time. 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